Na Máxima é tudo de bom. 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

Yeah, there's a hole in my soul, but one thing I learned, for every love letter written, there's another one burned. So you tell me how it's gonna be this time.

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1: This has got to be the saddest day of my life. I called you here today for a bit of bad news.

Hi. All right. This lady and her band just came out a little bit earlier tonight and did one of her great songs, and I was really thrilled when she asked me to come and do one of my songs with her. And here you are. Welcome back, Avril Lavigne.

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Tell me.